0: Waterloo. Oh, then you push my wall. Oh, I should push my wall. There's Gabby has on bulls and if Gabby has bulls. Oh, so yeah, why I keep the value. But you get my hood in Waterloo. May you keep me there. I don't know what the hell. What would not be there in Waterloo?
1: Dank u, radio.